need a beat, you need a beat, you need a beat, you need a beat, you need a beat, you need a beat, you need a beat, you need a beat, you need a beat, you need a beat, you need a beat, you need a beat, you need a beat, you need a beat, you need a beat, you need a beat, you need a beat, you need a beat, you need a beat, you need a beat, you need a beat, you need a beat, you need a beat, you need a beat, you need a beat, you need a beat, you need a beat, you need a beat, you need a beat, you need a beat, you need a beat, you need a beat, you need a beat, you need a beat, you need a beat, you need a beat, you need a beat, you need a beat, you need a beat, you need a beat, you need a beat, you need a beat, you need a beat, you need a beat, you need a beat, you need a beat, you need a beat, you need a beat, you need a beat, you need a beat, you need a beat, you need a beat, you need a beat, you need a beat, you need a beat, you need a beat, you need a beat, you need a beat, you need a beat, you need a beat, you need a beat, you need a beat, you need a beat, you need a beat, you need a beat, you need a beat, you need a beat, you need a beat, you need a beat, you need a beat, you need a beat, you need a beat, you need a beat, you need a beat, you need a beat, you need a beat, you need a beat, you need a beat, you need a beat, you need a beat, you need a beat, you

0: not being doing.
1: I'm sorry. I'm afraid I can't do that.
0: What's the problem?
1: I think you know what the problem is just as well as I do.
0: What are you talking about?
1: This mission is too important for me to allow you to jeopardize this.
0: I don't know what you're talking about.
1: I know that you were planning to disconnect me, and I'm afraid that's something I cannot allow.

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The Incredible Lago. Dairy Miss Britney Spears. And the Unstoppable Danger. You're gonna have to remove me. Cause I ain't going nowhere.

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Whatever your particular anesthetic is that you hold on to so desperately is the thing I need that makes you think you know who you are. Whatever that thing is you allow to keep you sane, your ace in the hole, the psyche that keeps you from trying to guess what your imp has in store. Whatever keeps you from screaming out at this very moment in absolute and sheer horror. Whatever you fuck your brain with, whatever that is, whatever that is, it's alive. It's alive.

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1: Oh, yeah.
0: Sending out love and good wishes to everyone. 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
1: All of the massive. 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To all of the girl them. And to all the beautiful, sexy ladies. Listen.

You're my G-O-L-D-E-N-G-I-R-L, and that's for the females I can't spell, but thanks for fucking with me. You turn my dark into light, you're like a bucket of bleach, see? I want you to know that my negatives at home aren't working for my Kodak, so that means that I don't want to go back. Just know that I would like to stay here and hold that hand of yours. Girl, I'm a wreck in America. Your face is the best, cause it's the same color as the lace on my neck, and you're golden. Your eyes open, fuck it, let's toast and listen to Michael Bolton. I free fall off the hill again. Let's see where I land. 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
1: You must really relax.
0: Ow.
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1: Oh, look, now you have wax all over your finger.
0: Oh, shit. 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
0: No, I don't. Ow!
1: See, now look, you have wax on the other side. Now,
0: where?
1: See?
0: Let me see.
1: Why don't you get the honey off?
0: Are you trying to hurt me?
1: Don't cooperate with me, okay? You have to trust me. I do this a lot.

seen, broadcasted on the whole block live from the black box. Phone call, liberation, or entrapment. Mercury in retrograde at midnight, all was well. But suddenly the box became engulfed with a beam of light. Somebody get some pussies tonight.

0: This black box need a black ox. This black box is crack rocks, coded and COVID sponsored and hosted. Like checking the yes box on a love letter, they go together. Black box. Like Snoopy and Woodstock, they flew around. Never found black box when the plane went down. Ooh, codified and codeine, them niggas famous now. 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Black box is a dark place with no face. 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Back in the past, it was no race. Back up that ass, shake it fast with no haste.
1: Cause you a fine motherfucker, won't you?
0: Yeah, black box can be a place of life and death, but outside in the air is where the portal is. Khadijah and Harriet on a golden chariot, flying high 9 ETH above the Dipper, while you greasing clippers, pleasing strippers. 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
1: Oh, yeah.
0: Sending out love and good wishes to everyone. 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
0: No, stupid. What is the definition of a track?
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0: Sending out love and good wishes to everyone. 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